0: Crunching out the killer cuts with no limits.
1: I'm done following the rules.
0: No limits.
2: Okay.
0: Maximum music. New ME music. No boundaries. No rules.
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1: 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My radio.
0: You want it?
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0: 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Today's best variety. 2ME. 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
2: Thanmaya Narvada with the top stories. One Nation leader Pauline Hanson has defended her plan to allow Australians to tap into their superannuation, despite analysis suggesting it could leave workers tens of thousands of dollars worse off in retirement. The minor party wants to allow Australians to divert a quarter of their 12% super payments to their bank account for up to 3 years. Analysis by the Super Members Council suggests it could leave a typical 30-year-old worker about $25,000 out of pocket when they retire. But Senator Hanson says Australians struggling with the cost of living need help now. Debt-ridden property developer Bathler Group has reached a short-term funding agreement with five of its lenders, which administrators say will allow construction to continue on those projects. However, construction on other projects will be suspended today, resulting in approximately 213 employees being stood down. Bathler owes creditors $3.4 billion in debts since plunging into administration in late August. And final results show Germany's far-right party AfD has won an historic state election in a landslide, but has fallen short of achieving an absolute majority. AfD, or Alternative for Germany, was hoping to form the country's first far-right state government in Saxony-Anhalt since World War II. But without an absolute majority, that will be difficult, as all mainstream parties in Germany refuse to work with the AfD. And for more news at any time, you can follow the ABC Top Stories podcast. We'll be right back.

We're back on 2ME Australia, Serene with you, for all the best hits of the 60s, 70s, 80s, 90s, and now from the Middle East, tune into 2ME's Top 30, Saturdays from 8 a.m. Speaking of best hits, let's get back into it. 1638 2ME Australia.

0: the best in Arabic and the best in English. 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Quick quiz. Which is the only fruit that has its seeds on the outside? Thinking. If you guessed the strawberry, you're right. I'm Serene, and stay with us as there's lots more to come. 1638 2ME.
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0: at Cow Park Road, Melbourne, Deer Park Bypass Building in City Bay before Robinson Road and Fitzroy Damage Road service, Young Street south of Johnson Street, affecting both directions. 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I'm Ian Wallace, the latest traffic for Sydney and Melbourne on 1638 2ME Australia.
1: حالة الطقس لليوم بسيدني رح يكون طقس ممطر صباحا بيتحسن خلال فترة النهار. درجة الحرارة بتوصل لأقصاها لل 18 درجة 19. أما على صعيد ملبن اليوم 19 درجة وطقس رح يكون طقس مشمس.

0: Sydney from the Glasville Bridge, Victoria Road, under speed to the Iron Cove Bridge. Sydney Airport, heavy traffic into the International Terminal. Avalon Beach, a crash on Barrenjoey Road, southbound near Old Barrenjoey Road. Ingleburn, Hume Motorway, delays Brooks Road onto the M5 to Liverpool. And Melbourne, Tuller Freeway, truck broken down, outbound near Racecourse Road. Speed there down to 40 kilometres. Blocked drains can damage your home and pollute Sydney's waterways. Remember, only flush the 3 P's and only put water, detergent and soap down the sink. A message from Sydney Water. I'm Ian Wallace for the latest traffic for Sydney and Melbourne on 1638 2ME Australia.
1: حالة الأصل اليوم بسيدني جيد خلال فترة النهار درجات الحرارة بتوصل ل 19 ملبن جيد كمان 19